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1: Hey, this is Cody Johnson. 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
1: 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Time flies, right?

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2: 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Good morning to you, sunshine. Good dreary, rainy Tuesday morning. Basically what you're seeing right now, that's what we're going to see for the remainder of your Tuesday.
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17: Welcome to the first day of fall. We have made it. What are you most excited for? There are so many things to look forward to in the fall season. Sweater weather, those oversized big bulky sweaters with leggings, bring it on. Apple picking, pumpkin patches, all the incredible fall foods, apple cider donuts, the fall smells, football season, corn mazes, Halloween. I mean, it is here. It's my favorite. Welcome. I put up my Halloween curtains yesterday, and that felt pretty good. I thought that was a good way to welcome fall. How do you greet somebody when you meet them for the first time? I am notorious for greeting people with hugs. And that actually has caused some discomfort to some people over the years. And so I try to ask now. But a new poll asked Americans, how do you normally greet somebody when you see them? 51% of people said a handshake. 5% said that they would greet with a hug. Now, obviously, if I'm going into a job interview or, you know, something a little bit more serious, probably not going to hug. Maybe at the end if it went really well. But yeah, I'm a hugger. And I've definitely had somebody say to me, please don't do that. So boundaries, I'm still working on them. And a word of advice. If you are going on a job interview, don't show up with an iced coffee. It might sound like something that's harmless, but it gives off the wrong impression. This is a recruiter of 16 years talking about the message that it sends if you show up with an iced coffee on an interview.
18: Here's how I perceive that as a recruiter with 16 years of experience that deals with mostly Fortune 500, super buttoned up corporations. It is perceived that when you show up with an iced coffee or an iced latte, that this interviews with mostly Fortune 500, super buttoned up corporations.

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4: It's New Country Ways weather.
5: Rain sticking around pretty much all day today, and the high is only going to reach 59 tonight. Showers likely and a low of 51 tomorrow. Showers earlier in the day, then they're going to clear out, and we are going to see mostly cloudy skies and a high of 62. It's currently rainy and 58.
4: 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After

It's Katie's Country Club on 101.5 New Country Ways on Saturday. It is the fourth annual dog fashion show at Orsini's in Martinsburg. I'm going to be there from noon until 2. Come hang out with dogs, eat some dogs, hot dogs that is, with me on Saturday.

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Coming up in the Quick Me Up, a woman is rolling through Baltimore with a trolley full of free books. The kids cannot wait for her next stop. 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
3: This is a semi-local story. A woman in Baltimore, her name is Miss Mays, also known as the Radical Street Librarian, has set out to eliminate the city's book deserts by delivering free books to hundreds of children using a green and gold trolley. She describes these book deserts as places that are virtually bereft of books in a community, or where children cannot afford books and have parents who are working and don't have time to take them to the library. Miss Mays's idea is to create some excitement and adventure around reading.
4: As a librarian, I realized that some of the kids who need it most aren't able to access libraries, so this is all part of our mobile outreach. 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
3: This trolley is incredible. Like, I think adults would even want to go on this trolley and have her read a book and bring this adventure to our lives. You can check it out online at WAYZ.com.
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1: It's New Country Ways weather.
4: Welcome to fall. Nothing but showers today and a high of 59. Tonight, showers likely, overnight low of 51. And tomorrow, showers earlier in the day before 10 a.m. Then turning into mostly cloudy skies and a high of 62. It's currently rainy, foggy, misty, and 58.
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0: and welcome to the first day of fall. It is definitely feeling like it. Today is one of those great days to like eat chili, lay in bed, but we can't do that. 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
1: Life's rolling wheels and shifting gears round that Jersey Turnpike. 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
2: 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Let's play What the Bleep, where I tell you the national day. Bleep it out, give you clues, see what you come up with, and we will kick it off after Dierks Bentley.

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2: This is a fun one today. Could prove to be quite challenging, but let's see how it goes. Today is National Day. 800-756-1015. Three different clues coming your way to help you figure out what the national day is. This is your very first one. Research suggests that people who regularly do this may sleep better and experience less stress. Now, that could be a wide variety of things, so put a random guess out there. Research suggests that people who regularly do this may sleep better and experience less stress. 800-756-1015. What could that be? I can't wait to read your answers. We'll go through your guesses. Another clue is coming up soon for What the Bleep on 101.5 New Country Ways. 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
2: We are playing What the Bleep, where I tell you the national day, bleep it out, give you clues, and see what kind of guesses you come up with. Today's national day. Clue number one, research suggests that people who do this regularly may sleep better and experience less stress. Obviously, that is a very broad clue. And the most popular guess I'm seeing from Carrie, Amy, and Kristen, exercise. I'm sure that is true, but that's not the national day today. Justin thinks it could be praying. Ashley says taking a shower before bed. Amy also thinks pray. Mike says drink alcohol. I think that does the opposite, Mike. And then he also says exercise. Great guess. Nancy, not have your electronics on 1 hour before bed. Boy, that would be quite a national day. National, don't have your electronics on 1 hour before bed. These are all great guesses, and I'm sure that they are correct with that clue. But that's not the national day. Michelle, national hot tub day. That's a really, really good guess. Gosh, wouldn't this be a great day to be in a hot tub? Cleaning your kitchen. Kelly says, I don't know. My mom tells me a clean counter equals a clear mind. Good advice. I love it. It's not any of those. How about another clue? Studies have found that women are more likely than men to have kept one of these at some point in their lives. If you do this, you might sleep better, have less stress, and women are more likely than men to have kept one of these at one point in their lives. What do you think it is? 800-756-1015.
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2: 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Today is National Day. Clue number one, research suggests that people who regularly do this may sleep better and experience less stress. Clue number two, surveys have found that women are more likely than men to have kept one of these at some point in their lives. Now I'm seeing some correct answers. Rachel, you are correct. Tammy and Marion. Nice work. Jimmy, Kristen, Nancy. Yep, Mike, now you have the right answer. Kayla, yes, you are correct. I think some people just caught the second clue and are saying blanket and pillow. That's not the national day today. Kim, you are correct. Chris, welcome to Katie's Country Club. We are so happy to have you along for the ride. Yes, you are correct. Lois, nicely done. Kelly says, my son Ben thinks cat day. Aw, cats do definitely lower our stress, don't they? Except for when they vomit in the middle of the night. Sarah and Missy, welcome back to Katie's Country Club. You are correct with your answer. This is your third and final clue. The world record for doing this consistently belongs to a man. He did it every day for more than 91 years, starting when he was 12 and continuing until he died at 103. That is unbelievably impressive. 800-756-1015. What do you think it is?

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3: We are wrapping up What the Bleep. 800-756-1015 for National Day. All of your clues. Research suggests that people who regularly do this may sleep better and experience less stress. Studies have found that women are more likely than men to have kept one of these at some point in their lives, and the world record for doing this consistently belongs to a man. He did it every day for more than 91 years, started at the age of 12 and continued until the age of 103. Crazy. Let's see. Alan, it is not read the Bible. Reading, that was a very popular guess. Christopher, hello. Welcome to Katie's Country Club. Yes, you do have the correct answer. My friends on Van 69. Yes, you are correct. Christy, Chris, another Chris, Megan, Michelle, Cool Van 604, Caitlin, meditation. My gosh, that's a really good guess. It is not, but I know that does help to reduce stress, sleep better. So today's National Day. It is actually technically National Deer Diary Day. But if you said anything close to journaling, diary, you know, writing about your life at night, recapping the day's events, yes, you are correct. I didn't expect anybody to actually know National Deer Diary Day. But do you keep a diary? I think the most I've ever been able to do it was maybe like 5 days in a row, and then I can't. It hurts my hand after a while. Maybe that's just because I have such a chaotic life.
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2: Apparently, Carrie Underwood is thinking about putting out a rock album. According to TMZ, she's been getting guidance from none other than Guns N' Roses frontman Axl Rose. She has loved and covered rock songs for years, so this is nothing new, but she's never put out rock music of her own. She even joined Guns N' Roses this past weekend in Atlanta, but she is not leaving the country world next year. She's headlining the Barefoot Country Music Fest in New Jersey. Riley Green recently sat down for an interview and discussed his experience on The Voice. It's all been pretty good, but one of the hardest parts is when you have to tell someone no.
3: You see people that have, you know, maybe sung their whole lives or maybe just starting out, maybe have a family and they've taken off work to come and try to chase this dream. 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So that's tough.
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2: 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She became the third artist of the year to have their debut single reach number one after Blake Shelton's Austin and Jamie O'Neill's There Is No Arizona. The song was a massive success, staying at the top of the charts for three consecutive weeks, but was also one of 2001's most played songs on country radio. As of 2024, it is Cindy's only number one single on the charts, and as such, she has been credited as a one-hit wonder. 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
0: It's New Country Ways weather.
3: The showers are sticking around all day today with a high of just 59. Tonight, more showers, overnight low of 51. Tomorrow, showers likely in the morning, and then they're going to clear out, and it's going to be a nice fall day. Cloudy skies, high 62. It's currently rainy, foggy, misty, and 58.
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Find us on Facebook, 101.5 WAYZ. I put a question up there. If fall came with a warning label, what would it say? My warning label for fall would be beware bank account.

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3: Here's some water cooler talk for you today. The new season of The Voice premiered last night, and it returns tonight and tomorrow, too. And you may have forgotten some of these country artists that once auditioned for the show. Luke Combs, he was told that he was too boring for television. Morgan Wallen, he made it to the show on season 6, but he was eliminated during the playoffs. Maren Morris, she was also rejected by American Idol. And Lainey Wilson, she auditioned 7 times. She said she could never even make it to the part where they would turn their chairs around. That's crazy. Also, Shock Top has unveiled a new candy corn wheat beer, limited edition. Now, they say it's already available at select beverage. Also, Shock Top has unveiled a new candy corn wheat

0: mean, that's quite an explanation of the beer. I mean, yes, I would try it. I love wheat beer. I love candy corn as long as it's not overly sweet. Sounds like it could be pretty good. And finally, it was on this day, 37 years ago in 89, that Baywatch premiere on NBC ran for 11 seasons. And 32 years ago on this day in 94, Friends debuted on NBC, ran for 10 seasons. It is still, to this day, my favorite show. Could I be a bigger Friends fan?
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0: It's New Country Ways weather.
1: The showers are going to be sticking around today. The high reaching 59. It's going to be cold. Tonight, showers will continue and chilly tonight with a low of 60. No, I'm sorry, 51. I don't know where I got 60 from. Tomorrow, we're looking at showers in the morning. And then mostly cloudy sky is going to feel like fall tomorrow with a high of 62. There we go. It's currently overcast and 58.

0: should sing that song karaoke sometime. Sure, everybody would love that. Reba, Fancy, 101.5, New Country Ways. It's Katie's Country Club. Good Tuesday morning. Happy first day of fall, y'all. Find us on Facebook, 101.5 WAYZ. If fall came with a warning label, what would it say? Think about it. Leave your comments there. I already wrote mine. Bank account, beware. I just cannot help it. When I see Halloween decorations, something inside of me, like something happens and I just need to buy them all. I started putting up my curtains last night, switching over my bedding. I mean, I have Halloween sheets, comforters, curtains, everything. Halloween, I love it. 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
9: 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And then Tim McGraw. So I know I wrote the song, but I also feel like, how did I end up on this song?
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2: Well, this was a wonderful request that came off the text line at 800-756-1015. We're going to go all the way back to 1995, peaking at number 3. 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

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Our next throwback for the 90s at 9. Coming up in less than 3 minutes, we're going to go back to 1997, a classic from Shania Twain after Lauren Elena and Chase Matthew, All My Exes.

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1: Closing up shop.
0: Closing up for a Tuesday. Enjoy this rainy day. Make sure you grab your umbrella if you are departing the premises today.
1: Is this an airport? From gate B12.
0: That was a very odd way of saying that sentence.
1: You're going out. Grab your umbrella.
0: Grab an umbrella if you are departing the premises today. And stay dry. Enjoy it. Definitely feeling like fall today. But tomorrow, a little bit of rain in the morning, and then it's going to be nice and cloudy, high 62. So tomorrow's going to feel like a really nice fall day tomorrow. Andy's coming in next for the High Noon Saloon. It is a 2 for Tuesday. And what does that mean, Andy?
1: You pick an artist and your favorite song from that artist, and I will pair them up with another song from that artist. So, for instance, we just heard Shania Twain. I'd pick another Shania Twain.
0: What would be the one you would pair up?
1: I don't know. I don't know. I like them all. What would you pick?
0: Probably the song When or Honey, I'm Home or Whose Bed Have Your Boots Been Under?
1: Like Honey, I'm Home. I knew that one.
0: I mean, it's endless.
1: Yeah.
0: It's an endless list.
1: You could pick any Shania song. It'd be great.
0: You really could. Okay. Well, that's coming up at noon. 800-756-1015. Enjoy the rest of your Tuesday, and we'll do it again tomorrow morning.
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0: 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Good morning. I'm Andy. I hope you're having a good start to your day. It is the first official day of fall, and boy, does it feel like it outside. I had to wear a coat to work. Not a heavy coat, just a sweatshirt. One of those sweatshirts with a hood on it. But don't let that stop you from coming out and getting out and about this weekend. It's going to be a beautiful weekend. Saturday, 9 to 11, floor pools in Hagerstown. 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
8: Showers mainly before 5 p.m. today, so we'll see a lot of wet conditions in the afternoon. Patchy fog as well. High near 59 today. It's going to be chilly. Showers likely tonight as well as that fog remains. Cloudy and a low around 51. Temperature won't change too much overnight. And then tomorrow, we'll be a little bit warmer. High near 62. Chance of showers early, but then mostly cloudy the rest of the day. Light rain right now and 58 degrees. We'll get you back to your favorite hits.
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101.5 New Country Ways. Good morning. I'm Andy. Is there a food combination that you swear by, but everyone else thinks it's completely unhinged? We were just at Hershey Park this past weekend, and we got some lunch there. I was eating some mac and cheese, and I dipped my mac and cheese in ketchup, and I got the death stare from all three of my girls, Casey, Braylon, and Hadley. They're like, what are you doing, Dad? Why are you putting ketchup on your mac and cheese? Because I love it. Go over to Facebook and let me know. Do you have a food combination you swear by, but everyone else thinks it's completely unhinged? Comment and let me know. Here's Carrie Underwood.

101.5 New Country Ways. We're asking you the question on Facebook, what's a food combination you swear by, but everyone else thinks is completely unhinged? Mike mentioned another mac and cheese one. He said he puts gravy and bacon bits on it. That actually sounds really good. I would try that. Driving through.

0: 101.5 New Country Ways. All right, so we're looking on Facebook here. A food combination you swear by, but everyone else thinks is completely unhinged. Some of these aren't too bad. I know a lot of people are going to disagree with this one when I agree with this one, Buck, but you just commented a couple minutes ago, jalapeno and pineapple on pizzas. A lot of people think pineapple doesn't go on pizza, but I don't mind pineapple on pizza. And if you put jalapenos with it, I'm in for that. Baked beans and coleslaw on the fork at the same time is what Debbie said. I would do that as well. I would even do ketchup on slippery pot pie, JR. Yes, I actually have done that. It's usually how I eat it. Haven't had slippery pot pie in a while, but some of these are kind of throwing me off. Brandy, I hate to single you out, but this one is really, really throwing me off. Bananas and mayonnaise? I don't know if that's one thing I would ever try, but more power to you if that's what you like. Now I like French fries dipped in mayonnaise, but a banana's might be a little too far just for me.
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1: Showers throughout the day today, a high near 60 degrees. Tonight, showers likely still, and we will see some patchy fog overnight as well. Otherwise, it'll be a cloudy night. Low around 51 and a chance of showers in the morning tomorrow. A mostly cloudy day, a high near 62. Right now, 58 degrees with some light rain falling. And we've got more of your favorite country hits on the way.
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2: Good morning. I hope you're having a good start to your Tuesday. We've got tons in store for you. We are getting that much closer to 2 for Tuesday on the High Noon Saloon, and we've got a lot of great country music this hour as well. We're going to start it off with some Thomas Rhett. It goes like this on 101.5 New Country Ways.
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0: Country Quick Hit. Did you know that Dierks Bentley and Carrie Underwood's husband, Mike Fisher, they play in a hockey league together in Nashville? But instead of competing for the Stanley Cup, they play for the Stanley Keg, and apparently it's quite a big deal if you can get the Stanley Keg.
1: Stanley Keg means everything to me. 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

the concept of the song. Just kind of giving a guy who doesn't treat you too well a taste of his own medicine. And hopefully this one's played in a lot of honky-tonks across the world.

101.5 New Country Ways. There's a viral rumor going around recently that Megan Maroney had passed away. She did react to it, making, you know, fun of it, having a good time with it. Obviously, she hasn't passed away. She just cranked out that hit right there, Medicine. It's her latest on 101.5 New Country Ways. Hope you enjoyed that as much as I did. I love a good new Megan Maroney hit. Also love a Luke Combs hit. This one's Better Together on 101.5 New Country Ways.

0: 101.5 New Country Ways, the High Noon Saloon, fast approaching. Be here before you know it, less than 20 minutes. 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You just have to get it over to me. That's it, really. I'll play it for you. Coming up at 12 o'clock, if you're wondering what Two for Tuesday is, well, you get a double dose of your favorite artist. 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Hopefully one you love as well. And there you have your Two for Tuesday. It's simple as that. Coming up at 12 o'clock on 101.5 New Country Ways.
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2: It's New Country Ways weather.
0: Showers in the forecast today, a high right around 60 degrees. Showers likely overnight as well with cloudy skies, a low around 52, and a chance of showers tomorrow morning, then becoming mostly cloudy through the day. A high near 64, right now 57 degrees with some light rain.
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2: 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Sean, thank you for this request. It is Somewhere in My Car on 101.5 New Country Ways. High Noon Saloon, 2 for Tuesday. And

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101.5 New Country Ways. Thank you so much for that request, Jim. That was Morgan Wallen's Been By Now. Pairing it up with this other Morgan Wallen hit for your next Two for Tuesday artist. This is Morgan Wallen's Last Night on 101.5 New Country Ways.

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7: It's New Country Way's weather.
8: Showers and maybe even a thunderstorm this afternoon. We could see some pretty hefty wind gusts as well, getting up to as high as 20 miles per hour. So just be careful if you got to be out and about. A high near 60 degrees. Showers likely overnight as well and cloudy, a low around 52. Chance of showers early tomorrow, then becoming mostly cloudy through the day. A high near 64. 57 degrees right now with some light rain.
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9: in 3, 2, 1.

This request coming in from Darren. It's a little bit of Billy Currington. This is his hit, Let Me Down Easy. I love this one, and I love hearing it. Thank you for the request.

115 New Country Ways, pairing up that Billy Currington hit Let Me Down Easy with this one. This is Do I Make You Wanna on 115 New Country Ways, 2 for Tuesday on the High Noon Saloon.

0: 101.5 New Country Ways. Good afternoon. I'm Andy. We are in the High Noon Saloon, and it is 2 for Tuesday. It's been some great ones so far. We've got more on the way. Also want to tell you about the Mummers Parade coming up. It's the 99th Alsatian Mummers Parade, and it's presented this year by Antietam Broadband. It's happening on Halloween, Saturday, October 31st. 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

0: 101.5 New Country Ways. That's going to wrap up our High Noon Saloon. In the 1 o'clock hour, we got the Random Rundown coming up, so make sure you stick around.
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2: Did you know the first three digits of your social security number can't be 666? So if you were worried about that ever with having any children, don't worry about it because it's banned. It's not allowed. The fall equinox approximately marks equal daytime and nighttime, roughly 12 hours each, as the sun crosses the celestial equator. It also happens during the spring equinox in March, but we're trending towards the longer days then, not the shorter days like we are now. And last but not least, if you've ever been to an NFL stadium, they're pretty large, but the 14 stadiums in America with the highest capacity and the biggest overall are all college football stadiums. In fact, there isn't a professional NFL stadium come into play until the 15th largest, which is MetLife Stadium in New Jersey, just home to the New York Giants and Jets. And I've been there, and it's pretty large, pretty big. But if you ever check out any of those college stadiums, they are massive. It wouldn't surprise me if Tennessee's is right at the top of the list.
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101.5 New Country Ways coming up next. The Tiny Ride Home. 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So make sure you stick around. We'll have all your great country hits for your drive home as well. Stay dry out there today. We'll talk to you tomorrow. We'll be halfway through the week. Have a good afternoon and evening.

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0: 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The song is called Finders Keepers, and it's on Luke's new album, Signs. Both Lukes have been teasing a collaboration for quite some time, and now it is finally here, even though Luke Bryan says it ruined Luke Combs' life.
1: We recorded it. 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
4: Rain tonight with a low of 52. For tomorrow, mostly cloudy, high 64. And for your Thursday, sunny, high 64.

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1: Rain tonight with a low of 52. For tomorrow, mostly cloudy, high 64. And for your Thursday, sunny, high 64.

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1: Hi, Katie. 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
3: Rain tonight with a low of 52. For tomorrow, mostly cloudy, high 64. And for your Thursday, sunny, high 64.

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Dolly Parton releasing new music. Well, re-releasing music. Blake Shelton and Divorce Court. Is that happening? Probably not. And we'll go back to 2007 with one song written by Kenny Chesney that a big group recorded. 16 and 615 in just a few on New Country Ways. Kinda like

0: It's 60 in the 615 with Tiny.
1: 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Dolly Parton is re-releasing Light of a Clear Blue Morning, and she's bringing some big names with her. Lainey Wilson, Reba McEntire, and Miley Cyrus will all join Dolly on the new version, and every dollar raised will go to fight pediatric cancer. Next up, Blake Shelton is laughing off internet rumors that he and Gwen Stefani are headed for divorce court. Blake says there's nothing wrong to them and that he and Gwen are doing just fine. And finally, it was back on this day in 2007 that Rascal Flatts were at number one with the lead single from their album Still Feels Good. And here's something you might not know. Ways. This song was co-written by former star Kenny Chesney. It's Take Me There. 101.5 New Country Ways.
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Neither one of us looking for three little words, unless those three words were do not disturb. Checkout was supposed to be noon, but we slept until three.

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4: Rain tonight with a low of 52. For tomorrow, mostly cloudy, high 64. And for your Thursday, sunny, high 64.

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I'm Tanya on the ride home. What are some sports that are more dangerous? Actually, come to find out, way more dangerous than you may have thought. That's coming up on the list after Riley Green. 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
1: 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People online are talking about sports that are way more dangerous than they actually look, and some of these are probably aren't even ones you'd expect. Number one, water polo. One person described it as competitive drowning. There's plenty of grabbing, kicking, and scratching going on under the water that you never see. Number two is darts. It's not necessarily the darts that are the problem. Some players say the sport's long-time connection with heavy drinking can take a serious toll on competitors. Number three, sumo wrestling. I've heard this. The collisions are brutal and knee injuries are especially common. Wrestlers can also face pressure to compete rather than take extended time off to recover. Number four is cheerleading. You're throwing people high into the air, doing flips, building human pyramids. Now, when something goes wrong, there's not much between you and the ground. And finally, number five is tug of war. This one can get legitimately scary. If an improper rope snaps under all that combined tension, it can recoil with enough force that catastrophic injuries can happen. Tug of war accidents have even resulted in deaths. That's The List on 101.5 New Country Ways.
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1: Rain tonight with a low of 52. For tomorrow, mostly cloudy, high 64. And for your Thursday, sunny, high 64. 101.

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2: Anytime Soon off the new album. It's the song that kind of kickstarts the album. Yeah, I feel like that's a sound we haven't really dabbled in much. Kind of got a little throwback to Ronnie Millsap, which I love. And basically, this guy was just saying he's in trouble because they ain't going to run out of whiskey anytime soon. And he's got a heartache to get over.

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